0: Two boys from Jersey doing a great song that appeared first, I think, in the 50s with, was it the Platters who did it? I can't remember, but Save the Last Dance for Me, one of my favorites from way back when. Here, Willie DeVille and John Bon Jovi, as I said, Two Boys from Jersey, a beautiful ballad. Willie's voice is a little tougher, John's a little smoother, but they do a great job together. This recorded in front of a live audience. Keb Mo, segundo en el set, Am I Wrong, el título. Nacido Kevin Moore en Los Ángeles. Sus papis era del sur de los Estados Unidos, ambos actores. 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Smokin' Joe Kubek. Healthy Mama, the name of the tune. Smokin' Joe aquí mostrando porque es bien conocido como un maestro en la guitarra y decir la verdad era un prodigio en la plataforma a la edad de solo 14 años. Aquí con Benoit King, vocalista y su grupo, The Texas Cadillacs. And finishing things up, my favorite of the Temptation songs, and I've got a lot of favorites, but this is the number one. Papa Was Rolling Stone. Now, the Temptations could, let's be honest, they could out-sing, out-dance, out-dress, out-cool, I guess you could say, every other group in the business. They owned R&B when they were recording for Motown. They personalized every song they sung. Every beat of every song would prompt a move, a gesture, a look, whatever. All of the members stood over 6 feet tall, and as I said, they kind of epitomized cool. There were five great vocalists. Every one of them could and did, in fact, sing within a given song. It might change. Otis, there was Eddie Kendricks, David Ruffin, Melvin Franklin, and I think it was Dennis Edwards who joined them. Inducted into the Hall of Fame for rock as well they should have been. I think that was back in the late 80s, maybe 88, 89. Papa Was a Rolling Stone, a great song. And if you get an opportunity, look on the internet. You will find, if you look for the Temptations doing Papa Was a Rolling Stone, a video of them in front of on one of those TV shows where people danced in front of them. They were, the reason I remember this so well is they were wearing pink suits with black velvet trim. And you had, I guess, you had to be a member of the Temptations to get away with that. Well, we'll be right back. We've got more great music.
1: ¿Sabías que obtener tu taza de café de especialidad requiere de un tiempo de trabajo conjunto entre caficultores, catadores, tostadores y baristas? 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

0: Johnny Shines, starting off our third set. What kind of girl are you? The musical question he asks, the name of the tune. He has such an incredible voice. I wish I had more of his recordings, but you know, apparently he recorded only 12 tracks and 6 of them were lost during the year. So I guess I should be happy for what I've got. He was born in Memphis back in 1915. Into a family with a strong musical tradition. His brother, his uncle played the guitar. Johnny himself started playing in 32, I think it was. He was 17 years old and had listened to and was influenced by people like Scrapper Blackwell, Charlie Patton, Blind Lemon Jefferson. We're talking about some very old bluesmen that inspired him. That is to say, very early on. He first attracted attention at a Howlin' Wolf concert during a break in the performance. He picked up Howlin' Wolf's guitar and began to play to the acclaim of the audience and the amazement of Howlin' Wolf. Howlin' Wolf was not known as being a sweet kind of guy, so he was probably pissed off. But he traveled with the legendary Robert Johnson. As a result of that, he saw the slow, passionate playing that Johnson brought to an audience, both men and women, were brought to tears, apparently. And by the 50s, although commercial success failed to materialize, he became disillusioned with recording, became a construction worker, and lo and behold, in the 60s, 63, a record executive who had heard his tracks tracked him down, recorded, he recorded and performed again, became something of a success. Muddy Waters haciendo Got My Mojo Working, probablemente la canción más famosa de este hombre que es responsable para electrificando los blues. The first to put an electric guitar to the music. Nacido McKinley Morganfield, nacido en el estado de Mississippi, un pueblito pequeño se llama Rolling Fork, pero desde la edad de 3 años después, el muerto temprano de su mamá era en la casa de su nieto y nieta en Clarksdale. 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The OJ's doing Emotionally Yours from a great... Piste grabado en vivo en un concierto, un homenaje a Bob Dylan. Después Bob Dylan en esa época tuvo 25 años en farándula, 93, 94, algo así. And Ry Cooder finishing things up with Smack Dab in the Middle, a great bluesman, one of the finest blues guitarists of his generation. And, of course, became even more famous when he turned to world music. He's won at least 2 Grammys that I can think of. He recorded with the Buena Vista Social Club out of Cuba, Ali Farka Touré, the Malian bluesman, and V.M. Bhatt, a guitarist from India. The two of them won a Grammy for an album titled Down by the River. That's Ry Cooder. We'll be back in a moment. We've got more music.
1: ¿Sabías que obtener tu taza de café de especialidad requiere de un tiempo de trabajo conjunto entre caficultores, catadores, tostadores y baristas? 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
1: Thoughts in time and out of season. 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
1: Hello?
2: It's happening again.
1: Oh, boy. All right, I'm on it. We need you back in the field. We got more reports. Here.
3: Huh. What's this?
1: It's the Bureau's latest scanner. Now, there's something out there. The Bureau wants you to see it. I want you to see it.
3: I want to see it.
1: Well, good. Get going.

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1: Not great. What was in the theater?
0: Just a bunch of people watching something on a screen.
1: What were they watching?
0: I don't know. I didn't even look.
1: Oh. Oh, well.